to the Americas eventually. They knew that if you threw a stone from Sierra Leone, it would bloom into islands. They knew the sea. 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

0: Now this tune here should be easy for you to do, because all you got to do is remember back home, you know what I mean? When you were sitting out behind the house or practicing on the old git fiddle, trying to get things together, and you couldn't make up in your mind. You kind of halfway knew what you wanted to do, but you didn't have it all together, you know. But you did know you wanted to travel, ain't that right?
1: That's right.
0: Yeah, I remember them days real good.
1: I know.
0: Didn't have very many clothes. Didn't know nobody to call to send for you. So you had to get out there and hitchhike, you know.
1: So?
0: It don't make no difference. You say, I'm going. I know I got to hitchhike, but I'm going anyway. Whatever happens,
1: it happens.
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